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Hey, it's Mike D here. 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I want to hear about that time you spilled coffee on something. 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
11: 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Circles, a branch of Inasmuch Ministry, exists to help those in generational poverty move forward and change the trajectory of their families' lives. This is accomplished through education, but primarily through intentional community and engagement to help them see that now is not forever and that their lives can be transformed.
12: What's up, Fort Wayne? Justin Daniel Kuhn with J.D. 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Well, listen to this one. I visited a senior Fort Wayne man. 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

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Hi there, it's Dan. Join me on my next show, and you can say, yeah, I agree. 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It's all right.

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I want to hear about that time you spilt coffee on something. 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

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Hi there, it's Dan. Join me on my next show, and you can say, yeah, I agree. Or you can say, Dan, you're seeing things. It's all right here on Fort Wayne's K105.

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0: Kevin, what's happening? It's Tim and Kylie, and yes, we are already busy thinking about Monday.
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Hey, it's Mike D here. Join me Monday morning at 10 a.m. for a fresh round of Fill in the Blank. I want to hear about that time you spilt coffee on something. 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We'll talk about that Monday morning, 10 a.m., right here on K105.

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0: 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What's happening? 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
4: 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She's always willing to help out and is so loving towards the children in her classroom. 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She is seriously the sweetest. We are proud to award Mrs. Vergara with a Teachers Are Heroes prize pack, including two free heating and air tune-ups from MJM Mechanical, an Amazon gift card courtesy of Hoosier Windows and Siding, a downtown Fort Wayne gift card, tickets to the Fort Wayne Philharmonic, plus other local attractions. 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

Hey, it's Mike D here. Join me Monday morning at 10 a.m. for a fresh round of Fill in the Blank. I want to hear about that time you spilled coffee on something. And at 10 a.m., what's that everyday inconvenience that instantly puts you in a bad mood? We'll talk about that Monday morning, 10 a.m., right here on K105.

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One's 36, one's 23. 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
3: 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Circles, a branch of Inasmuch Ministry, exists to help those in generational poverty move forward and change the trajectory of their families' lives. This is accomplished through education, but primarily through intentional community and engagement to help them see that now is not forever and that their lives can be transformed.
4: 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Justin Daniel Kuhn with J.D. Kuhn Heating and Air Conditioning. It's cooling down quick out there. I've been in a hoodie every day. Remember that first cold morning the other day? Well, listen to this one. I visited a senior Fort Wayne man. 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

Hey, it's Mike D here. Join me Monday morning at 10 a.m. for a fresh round of fill in the blank. I want to hear about that time you spilled coffee on something. 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We'll talk about that Monday morning, 10 a.m., right here on K105.

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0: Amanda, what's happening? 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

Hey, it's Mike D here. Join me Monday morning at 10 a.m. for a fresh round of fill in the blank. I want to hear about that time you spilled coffee on something. And at 10 a.m., what's that everyday inconvenience that instantly puts you in a bad mood? We'll talk about that Monday morning, 10 a.m., right here on K105.

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8: Circles of Allen County would like to thank Federated Media for sponsoring the Circles program. Circles, a branch of Inasmuch Ministry, exists to help those in generational poverty move forward and change the trajectory of their families' lives. This is accomplished through education, but primarily through intentional community and engagement to help them see that now is not forever and that their lives can be transformed.
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Hi there, it's Dan. 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Or you can say, Dan, you're seeing things. It's all right.

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I want to hear about that time you spilt coffee on something. 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We'll talk about that Monday morning, 10 a.m., right here on K105.

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Hi there, it's Dan. Join me on my next show, and you can say, yeah, I agree. Or you can say, Dan, you're seeing things. It's all right here on Fort Wayne's K.

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Join me Monday morning at 10 a.m. for a fresh round of Fill in the Blank. I want to hear about that time you spilled coffee on something. And at 10 a.m., what's that everyday inconvenience that instantly puts you in a bad mood? We'll talk about that Monday morning, 10 a.m., right here on K105.

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I want to hear about that time you spilt coffee on something. 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

I may have made a startling discovery that two celebrities are actually related. Hi there, it's Dan. Join me on my next show, and you can say, yeah, I agree. Or you can say, Dan, you're seeing things. It's all right here on Fort Wayne's K105. Hey.

0: 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What's happening? 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

Hey, it's Mike D here. 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I want to hear about that time you spilled coffee on something. 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

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Hi there, it's Dan. Join me on my next show and you can say, yeah, I agree. Or you can say, Dan, you're seeing things. It's all right.

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3: 5:59 with Tim and Kylie on this Monday, September the 28th. Welcome to it. What do we got? 51 right now. We'll be 72, sunny today.

0: Just kind of beautiful day today on tap to kind of start off the brand new work week. Kylie, if you were to go to a place to eat and they had burgers on the menu, okay?
1: Okay.
0: And you asked for a plain burger, what would you expect it to be when it came out to you?
1: If you say a plain burger.
0: Plain cheeseburger.
1: Plain cheeseburger. Yes. Then I would just think that that would be the bun with the meat patty and one slice of cheese.
0: Okay. One would normally think that, okay, right? But I saw this story and this guy's like, walked in the Five Guys, said, I want a plain cheeseburger.
1: Okay.
0: Person worked behind the counter goes, oh, probably thought, okay, great. So a cheeseburger with nothing on it. Easy enough. Made the food, handed it over. And the guy came back and annoyed and complained about how they didn't make it right because there was nothing on it. Guy goes, yeah, I know. You ordered a plain cheeseburger. Guy says, I do. Don't you know what that means? What are you, stupid? I wanted something like McDonald's. Okay?
1: Right. When you order a plain cheeseburger at McDonald's, that's what you get, what I described.
0: Well, a regular McDonald's burger comes with, if you look on the website, it says a regular standard cheeseburger is ketchup, mustard, pickles, onions, and cheese.
1: Mm-hmm.
0: No lettuce, obviously.
1: Right.
0: The worker obviously said, you know, got what he wanted in the end. And they go on to say they apologize because that's customer service. But they're in awe of the level of misunderstanding. And I got to be on I don't know how you take the guy who ordered the burger's side on this.
1: Wait, like what did plain, he get?
0: He got just a plain cheeseburger. So as you described, meat, cheese, bun. That's it. So like a...
1: That is a plain cheeseburger.
0: Right.
1: So he just...
0: Which is
1: so
0: what he wanted, but he wanted... Like he gets at McDonald's.
1: Oh, so he wanted like the standard McDonald's.
0: Correct.
1: Cheeseburger.
0: But he was at Five Guys. And I remember many years ago, I worked at McDonald's. And I worked the drive-thru exactly once.
1: Okay.
0: Okay? And, you know, when you're in the drive-thru, you gotta go, man. There's no time, yeah, because you're judged on how long it takes you to kind of take care of people and service customers and things like that. So one of the things that somebody used to come back through and say, hey, I would like a, you know, if they'd be at, we talked last week, Wendy's. Somebody'd say, I want a Frosty. I'm like, I don't know what that is. What do you mean a Frosty? What is that?
1: Yeah.
0: And they're like, just ice cream in a cup. And I'm like, huh? Like, no.
1: I see what
0: we don't have that here. But it is funny how people just assume that language across fast food restaurants is universal. And
1: yeah,
0: it doesn't matter.
1: You call everything a McNugget.
0: Right.
1: And it's not.
0: Even at Burger King.
1: Yeah. So I see what you're saying. So unless they had something specifically on the board, like a certain kind of cheeseburger that was called the plain burger.
0: Right.
1: Then maybe, you know, then maybe that would, I could see why he would order that. But otherwise, yeah, he's not right.
0: Yeah. No, he's not. So the consensus from the people online in the comments section, obviously, is that a plain burger anywhere, even McDonald's, is just a patty and a bun with cheese.
1: Yeah.
0: That's it. That's all it is. So,
1: as someone who's been in the burger game a long time, I can tell you that.
0: Not as long as me.
1: I guess I never will. I guess you got me there.
0: So let's get your Monday going with the smartest person awake. Kylie, what is our question from Friday? That based on what we were talking about.
1: 1 in 5 people don't believe they're what? Is it able to name all 50 states with the one or drinking enough water?
0: Yeah, we kind of talked about this and it was surprising. This number at first I was like, is this too high? But then I immediately thought, wait, is this too low?
1: Yeah. And that could go either way on this or anyway. Again, 1 in 5 people don't believe they're what? Is it able to name all 50 states with the one or drinking enough water?
0: All right. So 260-447-K105. If you know, you'll be the smartest person awake. Now, you'll also be the first caller of the day. And you'll also be the first caller of the week because it's Monday. So what do you say? Let's light this rocket. Let's get this Monday going. And we'll talk to you right after Megan Maroney, M-I-O-K, on K105.

0: breathing.
1: Megan Maroney, Am I Okay? At 6:07 on K105, and we're in the middle of looking for the smartest person awake at 447 K105.
2: Yeah, so if you were here on Friday when we kind of kicked off the show, this basically what we talk about as we kind of start a conversation every single morning. We ask you a question based on what that conversation and that talk was about. And I know we got to hop in the Wayback Machine and you're like, man, I had two beautiful days between Friday and today. Like, I don't remember. But that's what this helps you do, is it helps you get ready so your brain is going already when you get to the job site. So, Kylie, what's our question this morning?
1: Okay, 1 in 5 people don't believe they're what? Is it able to name all 50 states with the one or drinking enough water?
2: So, a bunch of correct answers on the text line. We got Amber, we've got Rachel, we've got Jessica, and a bunch whose names we haven't saved yet. So anytime you text us, add your name, and then we'll kind of add it to the contacts, so that when you text us, we'll know who you are and where you call and where you're texting from and everything. But for those that were playing along, this was what we were looking for.
3: 1 in 5 couples don't think their partner is the one.
1: Now that's sad.
3: And I don't know if that's too high or too low.
2: So yes, whether or not they were the one.
1: There you go.
2: So
1: that was it.
2: If you got it, you're like, yes, I got it. All right. Well, why didn't you call? Because you're not the smartest person awake.
1: No, you're just a person who happens to be awake.
2: Who got, you know what it is? It's like, you're a person who happens to be awake. But
1: that's,
2: it's like,
1: just, and we don't have a segment for that.
2: No, we don't.
1: Unfortunately.
2: But you know what? Maybe we should start one.
1: Tomorrow, if you were just a person who happens to be awake.
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0: K105, it's Morgan Wallen, and just in case, it's 6:18.
1: Hey, I'm coming back from the weekend. We love sharing with you the different things that we get into. And just like you, you know, some things go bad, some things go great. And we're also looking forward to some things, too. We call it roses, buds, and thorns. So, Kylie, looking back over the last couple of days, what are yours?
0: Roses, definitely just a good weekend weather-wise. So, that definitely takes a rose right there. We had friends over on Friday night, did a bonfire. It was just the greatest weather for that.
1: Was your wood wet?
0: It was not.
1: Okay.
0: No,
1: I know you were concerned
0: dry
1: about that.
0: It was all good. Nice fire. We had s'mores. So it was perfect. And then also on Saturday, then we went to my sister's best friend's wedding. So we went to that. Great weather for that, too. The ceremony was outside. And then the reception was kind of indoor, outdoor. So you couldn't ask for better weather than that. So it was perfect. Then moving on to thorns, things that didn't go so well. Really, there wasn't anything. There was one. We kind of, as our friends were over on Friday night, we had a little TV outside. We were watching the, football. And we kind of had this idea of, what if we go to an IU football game? The Ohio State game is coming up.
1: Oh.
0: And so we were all like, oh, yeah, I don't think we have anything. No, that sounds good. We all, you know, and how tough is it for four adults who have young kids, like, to all have the same weekend off and, like, able to go to Bloomington? We're like, I think we can make that happen. We're all excited. I looked at the calendar then. I was the only one that found, I do have something. I am going to that day.
1: Movable?
0: Not movable. Tickets to an event.
1: Oh.
0: So can't, yeah. So anyway, we were kind of like, then it was like, seriously, that's what you're doing? Can't you just quit? I'm like, no. Anyway, so like
1: can't
0: that
1: you
0: was
1: just quit?
0: No. But anyway, so there was that. And then buds, what I'm looking forward to today is Teddy, my today 4-year-old's birthday. So just excited
1: Happy birthday, Teddy.
0: Yes, excited to go home and have like a little celebration today. All she asked for today was pizza. So I think we can make that happen.
1: Oh, wow. Okay.
0: I think we can make that happen. So we're going to do pizza today for that. That's really what I'm looking forward to. Besides that, I haven't looked ahead to the rest of the week yet because I'm just focused on everything that's got to get done today.
1: Look, I get that. It's like my son Hudson's birthday is in November. And because it's the 28th, so this year it's the Saturday after Thanksgiving, we do his birthday party early.
0: Oh, yeah. So.
1: And it's like I'm so deep into planning that right now. Like I haven't even thought about like anything else.
0: Right.
1: Like, I haven't even thought about my birthday yet, which is the 21st, like the week before his. But it's like, you know, at the end of the day, my kid's birthday's a week after mine. Nobody cares about mine. Nobody's gonna.
0: Yeah, that's.
1: I'm the forgotten part. I'm the forgotten one.
0: I feel like I don't even sometimes remember when my birthday is. Just like, what? Okay, what are yours?
1: So, Saturday, we went to West Lafayette and went to Purdue for the Purdue Notre Dame game. Super easy drive.
0: Yeah.
1: Like, super easy drive.
0: Now.
1: It is interesting. And, you know, one of the things that. And I get annoyed with Indiana about this in a couple of different ways is that like it's two lanes open road, like it should be 65, 70 miles an hour because there's nobody lives on it. Nobody lives on 24 or on 25. So the fact that we're stuck at like 60 is kind of annoying.
0: Oh, yeah.
1: You know, that is the one thing I will say Ohio does better is those two lane roads like that that aren't residential. Nobody lives on them. You should be able to go a lot faster than you do.
0: Yeah.
1: But anyway, so we did that. Saturday, we made it back. Obviously, you know, Notre Dame won. Made it back, did a movie and a fire on Saturday night. Then yesterday, we had football and the Cubs' final game from Tampa. Because of the weather in the Northeast, their game got moved, so they had to play their last game in Tampa. So we kind of had two TVs going,
0: yeah,
1: which was awesome. And then yesterday would have been my 12-year anniversary with my late wife Taryn, and my son Hudson and I. We decided to do paper lanterns.
0: Oh yeah!
1: And I talked about this before because Taryn's favorite movie was Tangled, and that was one thing they did on her birthday was. let off paper lantern. So Hudson and I did that last night, let it go. It was like the perfect weather. No wind.
0: Right.
1: It was just perfect. So we did that. Really didn't have any thorns, you know, other than trying to find parking. In West Lafayette, it's really not conducive to a lot of people coming in trying to go to a football game.
0: No, it's like you think that a bunch of engineers could have figured right. that one out.
1: You know, where we were tried to guide to park, and I was not familiar with it, but if you are familiar with Purdue's campus, Slater Hill, I guess there's a disc golf course there, and you can park on, like, there's hills and everything like that. You can park there. There's no signs. There's no signs for anything. When you get to Purdue, in fact, at one point in time, I sat in a line to park for 10 minutes, only to find out that was pass parking only. I'm like, oh, I'm sorry, there was no sign. if that's the only thorn I had for the weekend, then I'll take it. But for what Bud's things I'm looking forward to, Friday is Aaron House's Wine for the Spirit, their annual event. We're going as patrons this year. So nice. Bought tickets for that. Love supporting Aaron's House. Love that cause. My son Hudson and I, we definitely benefited from them after my wife Taryn passed away. So definitely one of the best causes in town. And then Saturday, we've got a birthday party. Oh, Friday night, Hudson has a Cub Scout sleepaway at Science Central.
0: Oh, wow.
1: Which is how we're going to Wine for the Spirit. Saturday, we've got a birthday party for one of his besties. So it's just a full week and full weekend.
0: Busy.
1: So as you get back to the job site, it's easy to catch up with people, kind of see what they were up to over the weekend. Just ask them, hey, what were your roses, buds, and thorns from the weekend?
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0: Kane Brown and Woman, 631 with Tim and Kylie at K105. It is a Monday morning, 51 right now. Will be 72, sunny today. So definitely get out there and soak that up for a beautiful fall day. Kylie Covers Country is on the way next. What's coming up?
1: We're talking about people being divided over Lainey Wilson, something that she did in a new music video. Some people are loving it and some people are not here for it. We'll tell you what it is exactly after Scotty McCreery. It Matters to Her on K105.

0: Scotty McCreary, It Matters to Her, 634 with Tim and Kylie at K105.
1: She keeps up with this stuff, so you don't have to. 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
2: Lainey Wilson is dividing fans, or really just anyone, the internet in general. She released this video, which she, thinks is funny, or like it's supposed to be funny. It's for her song, Phone Keys Wallet. And it's mainly because the reason for all the uproar is because she's decapitated in it, which is not a thing that I thought that I would be talking about today. What? But it says there's a scene where a headless Lainey chases her head down a hill and into a pond. One fan said, "Staring at Lainey's decapitated head freaks me out, man." While another said, quote, "Honestly, the best music video ever. Absolutely hilarious and so accurate."
0: What?
2: Okay. I'm looking at it. I don't love it.
0: I'm
2: looking at the still of her decapitated head in a purse with a phone.
0: I say this as somebody who doesn't watch a lot of music videos, and I don't know if there's a trend in like the artist in them dying, because didn't Taylor Swift release her Patient Zero video over the weekend, and in that she also passes away. So what is happening?
2: That's the thing.
0: Now this is the new trend?
2: I wonder. I'm sure that it has to go, like, it has to do with some kind of the line from her song. Remember, she says in that song, and I know I'm misquoting it, but something about like, "I'd lose my head if it wasn't attached."
0: Let's find out. I'll look it up. You keep
2: okay,
0: going.
2: I know that that's a quote in the song. I just don't know exactly how it's said. Anyway, in other news, we have a story out today, too, about Reba McEntire revealing that she actually missed a phone call from Dolly Parton at the end of July and was never able to get back in touch.
0: Oh, no.
2: Isn't that kind of a sad? She said, "When my buddy called me and said, 'Dolly's gone,' I thought, I'll never know why she called me. I'll find out one day. What a blessing she was for all of us." But just one of those things. I think to some extent, people have gone through that before, and then you just feel like, oh, what was she gonna say? And now, oh, wouldn't that eat at you? Like, it's Dolly Parton. Like, what was she gonna tell me? So, yeah, feel Reba on that one. Finally, just a real quick note about Ella Langley. There was a TikToker who went viral for getting rejected by Ella. In the video, he yelled at her through a parking garage, asked how many likes does he need to get her to take her on a date? And her reply was, "There's not enough in the world," which is ouch.
0: Wow.
2: The fan laughed it off and said, "You miss 100% of the shots you don't take." Well, Ella later commented on the interaction and said, "This was definitely meant as dark humor and obviously didn't land due to my face," because I guess she looked very serious in the video. "I will say it takes more than likes on TikTok. I'm still a human." So anyway, people are kind of like, oh, she's kind of rude. But I feel like, what else do you say in that? Like, that's awkward.
0: Yeah.
2: So I'm Team Ella on that. But anyway, did you find anything out?
0: Yeah, well, I mean, it's the first lyric in the chorus. It's, "Boy, you know I'd lose my head if it wasn't attached, got a couple screws loose, and then be up a creek if I ever forget." So nothing that would insinuate that.
2: So I just didn't know if it was like a play on that line.
0: So
2: "My head's not attached." I don't know. That's just, it's weird.
0: She's trying out for a role in Ichabod Crane. I don't know. I'm not sure.
2: That could be it. I think, of all the things that are the most likely, it's that. And that is your country covered on K105.
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0: can't be Kylie.
1: Let's take a moment and welcome Cindy from Fort Wayne to the show. Good morning.
2: Good morning.
1: Here we go with a round of Can't Be Kylie, five general knowledge questions. Cindy, I want to get you this W in this $100. All you have to do is answer more general knowledge trivia questions than Kylie can. Kylie answers more than you. She wins, and ties, they do go to Kylie. Let's get an update on your current record. Kylie.
3: It is 877-86.
1: All right. Cindy, go ahead. Kick Kylie out of the studio so we can start.
2: All right. Get out of here, Kylie.
3: Here I go.
1: Cindy, while she's up and walking out, what do you got going on today?
2: Oh, just working.
1: Where you work at?
2: I work in the HR department at Fort Wayne Community Schools.
1: Oh, nice. All right. Well, let's see if we can get you that W today. Kylie's in the hallway. Here we go. Question number one. When you win a big sum of money, it is said that you hit the what?
2: Jackpot.
1: Question two. At a trial, the juror who speaks on behalf of the entire jury is called what?
2: The head juror.
1: Question three. The Kelley Blue Book is used to check the fair market price of what?
2: A vehicle.
1: Question four. A suffragette is a woman who campaigns for a woman's right to vote. Spell suffragette.
2: S-U-F-E-R-G-E-T.
1: And finally, question five. Happy 100th birthday to the 40-hour work week. What company created the 8 hours a day, 5 days a week work model?
2: GM.
1: Those are your five questions. I'm going to call Kylie back in now. Kylie! Okay, Cindy, here she comes as she's making her way back into the studio, settling back into her seat. Welcome back, Kylie.
3: Hi, what's the damage here?
1: Cindy had a bit of a rough go this morning. Okay. She got 2 out of the 5, correct?
3: Okay.
1: But let's see how you do. Are you ready?
3: Yes.
1: Here we go. Question number one. When you win a big sum of money, it is said that you hit the what?
3: The jackpot.
1: Scores 1-1. Question two. At a trial, the juror who speaks on behalf of the entire jury is called what?
3: Is it the presiding juror?
1: The foreman.
3: Oh.
1: The foreman. So, still tied at 1. Question 3. The Kelley Blue Book is used to check the fair market price of what?
3: Of vehicles or cars.
1: Tied at 2. Question 4. A suffragette is a woman who campaigns for a woman's right to vote. Spell suffragette.
3: Ah, okay. S-U-F-F-R-A-G-E-T-T-E.
1: Wow. Score is 3-2 and finally question 5. Happy 100th birthday to the 40-hour work week. What company created the 8 hours a day, 5 days a week work model?
3: Oh, I feel like I heard this before, but what was it?
1: Three.
3: It was something we're like, why'd you do that?
1: One.
3: Thanks a lot, Mr. Something.
1: Ford.
3: I was
1: Henry Ford created that. And with a final score of 3-2.
3: Henry.
1: Cindy, she did get you outright today. 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
0: Circles of Allen County would like to thank Federated Media for sponsoring the Circles program. Circles, a branch of Inasmuch Ministry, exists to help those in generational poverty move forward and change the trajectory of their families' lives. This is accomplished through education, but primarily through intentional community and engagement to help them see that now is not forever and that their lives can be transformed.

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1: Now, dude, did you ever give a bad first date a second chance at 260-447-K105, either by phone or by text? We kind of got to thinking about this. There's a story about how one in five people do not feel that they are with the one. And it's one of those things. I was kind of telling Kylie about it when I was on the dating apps and everything like that. It's just it's demoralizing almost because of the so many people out there and so many choices. I feel both men and women really kind of feel like, well, if you're not everything I'm looking for and you don't check every single one of my boxes on the first try, you're gone. You're done. I'm moving on. There's other people that would gladly take your place.
0: Right.
1: So, but we're kind of just wondering, like, you know, if you went out on a first date and it did not go well, was that it for you? Or did you give them a second chance?
0: Yeah, maybe it was something like Tim said, where it's just they didn't check all the boxes, or maybe it was just for whatever reason, all around terrible, but you still were like, I don't know, maybe that was just maybe they were nervous and so things went poorly, but I'm going to give it another shot. And then you do, and then it ends up kind of working out.
1: Yeah, and it's because you never know. Everybody gets nervous, you know, on a first date. They're like, oh, I got to make sure I do. You know, I got to do everything right. And maybe when you get fixed up or somebody tells you about them, they're like, they really are great. Or, you know, they really are a nice guy, nice girl. And, you know, just maybe somebody convinced you. Give them another chance.
0: Yeah, and then it worked. And then I guess it could go either way. If it works out or it doesn't. Oh, either way.
1: So at 260-447-K105, I guess we'll start with you. So what's your story? Oh, go ahead.
2: Yeah, I went on the first date. And I didn't realize he was deaf in his left ear. So I sat on his left side. So I told him, I said, this is what I want to eat. You know, when the waiter comes, just go ahead and order for me. And he goes, the bathroom's over there real loud. Because it was hard of hearing. And so I went to the bathroom. I came back and I thought, when I was done with the date, I called my girlfriend and told her, I said, I'm not going out with him again. And so what he did, he says, men always mess up on their first date. Give him another try. So I did. And we've been married 38 years.
1: Well, that's awesome.
0: Oh, that's so cool. Okay, wait, I love that story. What point did you figure out that he was, you know, hard of hearing in one ear or deaf?
2: He finally told me.
1: Oh, okay. Well, how many dates in?
2: Three.
1: How many more times did you, like, kind of maybe whisper sweet nothings into his left ear and he just completely ignored it?
2: I still sometimes sit to his left, and I don't know why I do that.
0: Well, that's a great story.
1: Yeah.
0: That just, the bad date, that goes to show you maybe you don't need to give up on one bad date.
1: Well, hey.
0: Thanks for calling.
1: Yeah, we appreciate you calling. Have a great day.
2: You too. Bye-bye.
1: Bye-bye. So
0: in that case, it went well, but maybe you gave them a second chance and you're like, nope, I was right the first time.
1: Yeah.
0: They did not need a second chance. And then you're just kind of mad at yourself, like, why did I do that? But then, because maybe you could risk it and have a story like hers.
1: Yeah. So did you ever give a bad first date a second chance? Couple of ways to get us. You can either text us or we'd love to talk to you too. It's Monday. We haven't talked to you since Friday. I mean, at this point. So let's get you on the phone. Let's hear your story. We'd love to kind of know, is there anybody else like her who's just went on this day? It's like, it was a disaster. He spilled he's got a speeding ticket. You know, he got drunk and then I had to take an Uber home.
0: And he forgot. He was calling me the wrong name the whole time.
1: But I gave him another chance and we've been married for 25 years.
0: Yeah, that would be great to hear.
1: Or, you know, even if it went the other way, I gave him another chance and, well, he got arrested.
0: I've never seen him again.
1: Phone or text, either way, number's the same. It's 260-447-K105.
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1: Have you ever given a bad first date a second chance at 260-447-K105? Maybe you went out and you're like, oh my God, this was an absolute disaster. But the person who maybe told you about them, like, hey, you know, they're really a nice guy. They were just a little nervous.
0: Yeah, just give them a chance. And then you go on and you give them a second chance. And then how did that go?
1: Yeah, we just talked to somebody a couple of minutes ago. They were like, oh, I went out with somebody. They were hard of hearing or deaf in their left ear. And the calamity of errors that happened after that, but they've been married 35 years.
0: So you just wonder, like, just because it's a bad first date, does that mean you automatically give up?
1: So at 260-447-K105, you can get us by phone or by text, but what's coming in on the text line?
0: We have a text from Gina. She said, went on a first date and he stood me up for a picnic and I believed everything he said, which was complete lies, I think it meant to say. I didn't know at the time. So then we go out for dinner and he forgets his billfold. And I thought, okay, it was an accident. We were at the house just hanging out. You just forget. No big deal. Then I found out he was actually a cheapskate. He forgot his billfold all the time after I married him.
1: Oh.
0: But after 5 years, I decided I was tired of paying. But he gave me my child. So that was the one good thing he did for our marriage. So there you go. I guess that one didn't end well. But, I mean, enough dates to warrant 5 years of marriage and a kid.
1: Right.
0: So there was a second one after that. But yeah, constantly forgetting. And then also saying, like, after 5 years of being married, I got tired of paying. So it's like at no point, I feel like that doesn't happen for a lot of people.
1: And
0: I
1: was
0: like, oh, it's just you paying. Where's the other money going?
1: That's right. His. Or, you know, the other side of it is how many dates where they don't pay, or even maybe they offer, which is nice, but obviously they don't in the end. How many dates are you going on with that happening before you're like, maybe.
0: Yeah. Like that after the first date, like if that's happening, it's kind of like, and like she said, she believed it at first, like, okay, right. I got it. So that would warrant the second date. But then after that, it's like, okay, you can't just keep doing that over and over and expecting me to just believe that.
1: So did you ever give a bad first date a second chance? What happened? Was that it after the second date? You're like, okay, it was even worse than the first? Or, you know, you stayed together for a number of years. Maybe even you're still together. 260-447-K105. Number's the same, whether by phone or by text. And we'd love to hear from you. We'll do that right after Post Malone and Blake Shelton. It's Pour Me a Drink on K105.

0: 5, it's Pour Me a Drink, Post Malone and Blake Shelton at 720.
1: Did you ever give a bad first date a second chance at 260-447-K105? If you did, what happened? You know, did it go even worse? Did it go about the same? Have you been together for 10 years? Or was that kind of it? Either way, number's the same at 260-447-K105. We're pulling up the text line right now because they're coming in. And there's some good ones that I saw. Thank you so much to everybody who's been shooting us text messages.
0: Yeah, we have a couple here. This one says, yes, he was so nervous on our first date, he barely talked. I almost didn't go out with him again. Second date was completely different. We dated for a few months after that.
1: Oh,
0: so
1: okay.
0: I guess you could say it went well for the most part until we just kind of went our separate ways.
1: Oh, okay.
0: So there you go. This one says, nope, a bad first date is the universe giving you a free warning, so I'm listening.
1: Oh, wow, okay.
0: That's a good way to say that. This one says, yes, I always say you should give someone 2 dates unless there is an actual red flag. First dates are always weird.
1: Okay. I get that. Maybe it's like a TV show. Like when the pilot comes out, you're like, you know what? It sounds like it might be a good concept, but I wasn't 100% sold. But sometimes you are by the second episode.
0: Right. That's a good point. You got to know all the characters.
1: Yes.
0: You know, get to know them. This one says, our first date was horrible. He spilled his beer on me, forgot his wallet, then got a parking ticket. I gave him another chance because he was cute. Unfortunately, it worked. And now we've been together for a few months.
1: It was so funny going back to the forgetting the wallet thing. And it's, So technically, my late wife, Taryn, and I, our second date was to our boss's house for a Christmas party. And he called me when we were on the way. And we worked together. We worked together. So it's not like I just took him like to my boss's house. But we worked together at the same radio station at this point. And he calls me. He's like, hey, I need you to stop at the grocery store and get some Sprite and some Diet Coke. And I said, okay, cool. We stop at the grocery store and we walk in and I go to the register and I go to pat my legs and I legitimately forgot my wallet. And I was like, hey.
0: So did you bring your wallet in?
1: And she joked around and she called me Scumbag Steve for a while. Because
0: that's
1: it's
0: a great
1: nickname.
0: Hey,
1: second date forgets his wallet.
0: No wallet.
1: So look, it happens.
0: It's a thing.
1: It happens sometimes.
0: However, for
1: the rest of our relationship, I paid.
0: Yeah,
1: Trust me, I paid.
0: That's right. After that, you have to. I have two more. This one says, no, if I leave a date and immediately call my best friend to tell her how bad it was, there will not be a sequel.
1: Oh, is that, I wonder if they kind of talk you out of it then at that point.
0: Yeah, because then it's like, you already trashed this person to your friend, now you can't go back on it. You can't be like, well, he wasn't that bad. And it's like, you just told your friend. Finally, this says, he took me to Applebee's on our first date and his ex was our waitress. I cannot make this up. Somehow agreed to date number 2. We dated for 4 years.
1: Oh, wow, okay.
0: Okay.
1: Well, I mean,
0: cool.
1: I guess, did you tip her well?
0: Yeah.
1: Like if your ex is the waitress,
0: I feel like you just can't. Doesn't she just switch with someone else? Unless she's like trying to give you a hard time. Like, can't you just switch with another waitress and be like, hey, switch me tables? That would be the worst.
1: Or like bring up other things that like you do wrong. Like
0: just start like, oh, wow, you're paying for her. You never paid for our dates. Oh, geez.
1: So thank you so much for all the texts. But 260-447-K105, we appreciate you holding. So who are you? Where are you? And you gave us, what happened when you gave us a bad first date, a second chance?
2: I'm Tiffany and I'm from Huntington. So our first date was a house party.
1: Okay.
0: Always a good first date location.
1: Now, what happened at the house party? Were they doing like keg stands and
2: a lot of drinking?
1: A lot of drinking. Okay.
0: So you would say maybe it wasn't the best first date.
2: No.
1: Now you gave them a second chance. Where was the second date?
2: His house.
0: So did you start to get the idea that like you were never going to any, you know, actual regular date spots like a restaurant, a movie?
2: Yeah.
1: Was that it after number 2 or did you give him a third?
2: No, we are currently 15 married.
1: That's awesome.
0: Oh. Now, has he taken you to a restaurant since then?
2: Oh, yeah, definitely.
0: Okay. All right. That's good.
1: Yeah, I love that.
0: Did you say like, you know, there are other places to go besides just houses, right?
2: Yeah.
1: Tiffany, I love that. Hey, have a great day. Thank you so much for listening.
2: Thank you.
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1: We are about 15 minutes away from a Monday round of Can't Beat Kylie. Love to get you $100 to kick off your week. That'll definitely cure a case of the Mondays. If you'd like to play Can't Beat Kylie this morning, let's get you on the phone. 260-447-K105. That will get you on the list. Now, what's Can't Beat Kylie? Well, I mean, it's 5 general knowledge questions. You answer more right than Kylie and you win. And this $100 comes right along with it. Kylie answers more right than you. She wins ties. They do go to Kylie. But we'd love to get Kylie another loss today to kick off the week. And I'd love for it to be you. If you'd like to play, 260-447-K105. That will get you on the list, and we will play coming up here in a bit. Megan Maroney, right now, it's Beautiful Things on K105.

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1: I believe we've all been in a position where we're like, you know what? If there was anybody taking video right now and just showed this part of the video, I would look awful. Right?
0: Oh, yeah.
1: And that's what happened to this poor guy who it was him, his wife, and their daughter. They went to a San Francisco Giants game last week. I'm not sure if you heard about this.
0: No.
1: So this woman, she went viral because they showed her carrying not only her daughter, but like three trays of food.
0: Oh, okay.
1: Back. And the announcers called her like mom of the year. And it was like, oh, it's the definition of a multitasking mother. Well, obviously the video goes, you know, online and it goes viral. And of course, you know, you're going to see the same clips and the same comments from people who like trash you about how your kids buckle in your car seat is like a fraction of a millimeter off. And it's like, oh, well, I guess you hate your kid.
0: Yes. Right. How bad of a mom you are.
1: And they're saying they're trashing, you know, her husband, trashing her marriage. Well, she had to release a statement. And this is one of those things where it's like you are never going to look good as the husband, and it wasn't even your fault.
0: Yeah.
1: Because the woman goes on to say she got up to go to the bathroom, okay? She chose to bring her daughter. And then on the way back, she's like, huh, you know what? I'm kind of hungry. Hey, let me get something to eat. Texts her husband, says, hey, I'm going to grab some food. Do you want anything? He's like, yeah, I'll take a chicken tender basket or whatever.
0: Right.
1: Whatever he asks for. So then she kind of, she also explained that her husband offered to hold the baby and take the food off of her lap, but obviously that part wasn't seen in the video. She goes on to call him an amazing husband and a great dad, and he knows who he is and doesn't let strangers, you know, dictate what their relationship's all about. But it's one of those things where it's like, that is the most unfortunate thing, because nobody's going to see this. Like,
0: no.
1: Everybody at this poor guy's job site is going to see, like, is going to see this video and be like, hey, wow, way to go, Cliff.
0: That's so funny, though, because the same thing happened to us also at a baseball game. It was at the, when we went to go see the Red Sox game. We were at Fenway Park, and it was like the same circumstances. It was when we just had Teddy, and so she was probably not even a year old yet. My sister was with us and Drake, so the four of us. And it was one of those things where he had to run to the bathroom real quick. And so we had all the stuff and we were trying to like get to where the seats were. And he was looking on his phone to find the tickets to pull him up to find the seats.
1: Right.
0: And some guy called us out. He goes, man, the girls are carrying everything. Because we had the diaper bag, Teddy, Bailey had the food. So it was like the same thing. And Drake was just like, oh my God. Like, because he never, I mean, he carries everything all the time. But it was just like one of those where he had to run to the bathroom real quick. And then, of course, some Boston guy and his little accent calling him out. Yeah, so I know he felt bad for that one. It was like, give me the baby, you know, just... It's so funny.
1: So it's just one of those things. And maybe it's probably happened to you too. I think it's one of those things that happens to everybody.
0: But it's like, who is calling people out for that though at the same time? Because like, you know, I don't know, maybe there are those people though too who like don't think about doing that don't carry everything. I just feel like every guy in my life, you know, from my dad to my husband to my uncles, everyone always is... They're always carrying
1: the
0: stuff, opening the doors. So I guess maybe we're just used to that, but like maybe there are those people who really just, that's not in their nature to think of that. So the Boston guy's got to call him out.
1: Oh, yep, absolutely.
0: Just in case.
1: And apparently so does the internet.
0: Let him know.
1: San Francisco.
0: Put him on notice.
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1: Can't be Kylie. Oh, it's best out of five questions. These are things you should know. Can't be Kylie.
2: Okay, coming to us from Gas City this morning, it's Andy. Good morning.
3: Hi.
4: Yes.
2: All right, so here we go with Can't Be Kylie. It is five general knowledge questions. You answer more right than Kylie, and you get the win and that $100. Kylie answers more than you, she wins, and ties, they do go to Kylie. Let's spin around, get a look at the big board. Kylie, what's your current record?
3: 741-64.
2: All right, Andy, go ahead, kick Kylie out of the studio so we can get this whole thing started, would you?
4: All right, Kylie, kick rocks.
3: I'm so comfortable, though. I have my heated blanket. Like, what if I just promise not to listen and I just sit here?
2: Nope.
3: I promise.
2: Go.
3: I'll cover my ear.
2: Andy, while she's up and walking out, what do you got going on today?
4: I just pulled into work.
2: Where you work at?
4: ATC Mobility in Roanoke.
2: Oh, well, now, well, what do you do there?
4: We make handicap accessible trucks and SUVs, so we change people's lives.
2: Oh, nice. Well, thank you so much for all you do. Kylie is in the hallway. Let's see if we can get you that W. Question number one. According to a common phrase, it takes two to do what dance?
4: Tango.
2: Question two. In the U.S., a law enforcement group that uses dogs is known as what?
4: Canine unit.
2: Question three. The term hang 10 comes from which recreational activity?
4: Surfing.
2: Question four. What mountain range is home to Mount Everest?
4: Blank.
2: And finally, question five. The name of which art form comes from the Greek word meaning to draw with light?
4: Another blank.
2: Those are your five questions. I'm going to call Kylie back in now. Kylie!
4: You got me.
2: Here she comes, Andy, walking back into the studio, making her way back to the counter, getting settled back under her heated blanket.
3: Get all situated again since you guys made me leave.
2: Well, Andy, maybe you work a little bit for it today. He got three out of the five.
3: Oh, okay.
2: All right? So,
3: all right.
2: Once you're settled in, are you ready?
3: I guess.
2: All right, here we go. Question number one. According to the common phrase, it takes two to do what dance?
3: Tango.
2: Score is 1-1. Question two. In the U.S., a law enforcement group that uses dogs is known as what?
3: Canine unit.
2: Tied at two. Question three. The term hang 10 comes from which recreational activity?
3: Surfing.
2: Score is 3-3. Question four. Which mountain range is home to Mount Everest?
3: Himalayas.
2: Score is 4-3. And finally, question five. The name of which art form comes from the Greek word meaning to draw with light?
3: It's gotta be...
2: 3 seconds. Two.
3: I'm gonna say...
2: One.
3: Maybe... No, I have... A caricature. I have no idea.
2: A photography.
3: That's... Okay. It's not even drawing, so...
2: Okay.
3: That's a lame... That's lame.
2: Today ends in a final score of 4-3. So, Andy, that does mean you did get you outright this morning.
4: Great.
2: Now, even though you didn't get the cash of the win, we really do appreciate you playing this morning.
4: Thank you.
2: And now, as is customary when this happens...
4: Hi, I'm Andy from Gas City, and I can't beat Kylie.
5: 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Did you beat Kylie today? 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
1: Could 24-hour service be returning to Fort Wayne? It's so funny. My girlfriend, Sarah, she's a nurse, and she was out on a call, would have been Saturday night, and she was like, she was looking for a place to go get something to eat. She's like, I just need to go get something to eat, and like nothing in town is open,
0: right?
1: Like after like 9 o'clock.
0: Everything is closed.
1: And it's so funny, and I know it's been like that since COVID for a lot of places, not just here in Fort Wayne. It's like a lot of places really kind of scaled back, and they're like, well, you know, there's no reason to do it anymore. And then I wake up yesterday and I saw this story, and I'm not sure if you did too, but Kroger is looking at going back to 24-hour service. Yeah. And we're getting a store here in Fort Wayne that is going to be part of this pilot program.
0: Yeah, it's the St. Joe Kroger,
1: yes.
0: Which is like the best Kroger, my favorite, like the OG. I love it. I was so excited. I saw this over the weekend too, and we were all texting each other. I have so many memories of late night Kroger trips. I can't even believe it's happening again. It's like old times.
1: And it's weird because, and I don't know if it still is this way, but I do remember when we first moved here. And look, I spent 15 years living in West Palm Beach, Florida. And, you know, then we spent some time in Wichita, Kansas. And there was just a whole lot of 24-hour and the late night or early morning services. And I do get it. Again, I acknowledge that COVID really kind of changed a lot of things. And it made it so like, okay, well, if we let's kind of cut back and let's do this and labor shortages and things like that. I do understand that. But I remember vividly my son Hudson at the time when we moved here, he would have just turned 2.
0: Mm-hmm.
1: And he was sick or he needed something. We needed medicine or something. And obviously no place is open. And the only 24-hour Walgreens happens to be at St. Joe Center.
0: I don't even live on that side of town anymore. And I always have any time like I need to get prescriptions for me or the girls. They're always sent to that one because I know it has a drive through and it's open 24/7. So it's like that's the only thing you can count on in this town is that Walgreens. It's doing the Lord's work.
1: But it's like it got me wondering like what... Now that the Kroger there is going to be 24 hours as part of this pilot program, it's like, what is it about that corner that is so popular that it's like that is the 24-hour mecca in Fort Wayne?
0: I don't know, but it's great. And it is just so crazy that in that same area, so the Meijer that's on that side of town, it always, you know, was open for 24 hours. And that was the first thing really that was open 24 hours over there, I would say, from my memory anyway. And I just know every year on Christmas Eve, it would be so crazy because we would be coming home. We'd always on Christmas Eve go to my dad's uncle's house with his whole side of the family. And we'd drive home. It'd be 11 o'clock at night and the lights at Meijer would be out. And we always would comment on like, oh my gosh, the Meijer lights are out. It's the only time of the year when that happens. And now it's just like a usual occurrence that lights are off.
1: Yeah.
0: Because that was the only time it closed. Christmas at midnight. And so it's weird now. It's just, how did we go from everything being open all the time to just nothing?
1: Yeah. And I was saying, you know, going back to working early mornings and things like that. And obviously, you know, a lot of places open at 6 or 7 o'clock in the morning. There are things that as we're coming in or something like that, we're like, hey, you know what? I would love to do this or I need this or I forgot I had to get this. And there's just nowhere to stop. And I get it, you know, for myself, because I live out here. I live southwest at the far west end of Covington Road. So like to go all the way to the other side of town to the St. Joe Kroger at, you know, 4 a.m. because
0: yeah.
1: I need Pop-Tarts or something like that. It's just not like, conducive to me.
0: One of the things that stands out is the trips there with my sisters when we would, it'd be like the night before vacation, you know, you just have that feeling of like, oh my gosh, we're about to leave for vacation, but we need to go. It's midnight. We got to go stop over at Meijer or Kroger, wherever, and get like some last minute things. So you'd be there late at night getting your last minute stuff for the trip. That's such a good feeling. You can do that again.
1: I'm just wondering if this is popular, if this is successful, if it's going to kind of expand to other locations and then what other ones might be next. Maybe this one, because we're at the Village of Coventry now. That's where our new studios are since we moved to 24 and 69. And I wonder if this one will be part of potentially maybe being open 24 hours a day at some point, with it being one of those super Krogers or the super whatever they want to call them, or if it's going to be another location like DuPont Road or something like that.
0: Yeah.
1: Or look, try and maybe spread them out to cover the different areas of town. But it'll be interesting to see kind of how successful this is and what they deem to be successful as far as whether or not this is going to expand.
0: Right. So first step, obviously, is getting this one open 24 hours. Second step is getting multiple open 24 hours. Third step is getting the sushi guys to be there 24 hours.
1: That's
0: step number three, okay, in the plan.
1: All right. Kroger, are you listening? Because that's what we need.
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1: When we are out for the weekend, we're just like you, as we kind of get into different things. We love taking pictures of it and kind of documenting and cataloging the different things that we get into. We put them up on our Facebook page, though, when the weekend wraps up. We call it our Weekend in 5 Photos. So, Kylie, of what you put up, what is your highlight photo and the story behind it?
0: Well, I have a picture there, and it is me supporting a great cause, okay? So, just a little backstory. On Saturday, my sister's best friend got married, and it was a long day because it was the ceremony was at 3:30, and it was over at 3:45. Okay.
1: Oh wow!
0: Craziest wedding I've ever been to. I mean, in terms of time, I was right. Like, that was awesome. Also, when we walked in, they gave us champagne. So for 15 minutes, we just watched them get married and have champagne. The officiant was the bride's uncle, and he wrote this great poem. Like, it was very enjoyable. It was outside, perfect weather. And I was like, that was one of the best weddings, like the ceremonies I've ever been to, for sure. But anyway, so that was over at 3:45. The reception didn't start until 7:30. So we had a chunk to fill.
1: Whoa. Okay.
0: So what do you do? We just kind of bar hopped. And yes, we had the girls with us. And so my mom and my sister, they kind of hung out with the girls. And they're like, let's just let them kind of rest, relax in the car. And like, we'll hang out and have some snacks and watch like a movie on the phone.
1: Right.
0: And they were happy doing that. So me and my dad and Drake, we bar hopped. We went to the deck. And then we went to Brew Burger. And there I saw, you know, like, okay, yeah, we're out bar hopping. We don't have the kids. I felt a little guilty. But then I saw their special drink at Brew Burger was the Dolly Partini. And 100% of the proceeds went to the Imagination Library.
1: Okay, look at you go.
0: I took a picture of it. I said, this is going in my Weekend in 5 Photos. Me out here just fighting for a good cause on a Saturday afternoon.
1: You're so giving.
0: I'm just so giving. I just wanted everyone to know how charitable I am. So I had to snap a pic.
1: That is wild, though. A 3.5 hour gap between the ceremony and the reception.
0: Isn't that insane?
1: Like, that is wild.
0: It ended up being so fun. It was just like, when we were done, we were like, well, that's over. Drake goes, that was 15 minutes that we were here. And I was like, that's hilarious. But also, like, what more could you ask for?
1: You're right. Like, what else needs to be done?
0: Yeah, so that was our Saturday. But it was the Dolly Partini. I was like, I need to get a picture of this for work.
1: Done.
0: Purposes. Okay, what about you?
1: So yesterday would have been my 12-year wedding anniversary with my late wife, Taryn. She passed away a little bit over 2 years ago. And her favorite movie was Tangled. You know, the
0: yes.
1: Rapunzel story. And in the movie, they launch paper lanterns every year on the princess's birthday. And this has now become one of those, I don't know if it's necessarily become quite a tradition yet, because my son Hudson and I, he's 7, he was 5 when she passed. We, for her birthday, no, for Mother's Day, rather, I should say, this past May, we launched a paper lantern. And I said, you know what? I said, I think we'll do that again for what would have been my wedding anniversary. So last night, the wind was perfect. It was meaning there was no wind.
0: None, yeah.
1: There was none. So, because I think I talked about how we tried to do paper lanterns before and it just failed miserably.
0: Yeah, you did tell that story.
1: The slightest breeze just completely made it collapse. So we did it. My highlight photo would have to be my son Hudson holding the lantern up before, you know, it's kind of filling with air. And then he just kind of just like lets it go. And then I put up another picture of it going up, up and away.
0: Nice.
1: So it was a cool thing. And, you know, I love that he enjoys.
0: Yeah.
1: And wants to do those things. So if you want to see whatever pictures we put up, whether it's myself and my son Hudson, we went to Purdue this weekend, or Kylie's little birthday surprise for her daughter, Teddy.
0: Yes.
1: You can see all of those. They go up on our Facebook page. Again, usually when we feel the weekend is wrapping up, at facebook.com/K105FM.
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1: If you have anybody in their Lego era right now, this is absolutely for you. I'm talking about Brick World coming to the Coliseum. It's less than 2 weeks, October 10th and 11th. If you would like to go, we got a 4-pack of tickets we'd love to give to you right now at 260-447-K105. My son Hudson, 7 years old, deep in his Lego era. We are still in our Star Wars Lego era. And we build them. He loves playing with them. And it's to the point where it's like, I famously told the story when we first started buying him Legos, and we bought him one of the Star Wars ones, and we put it together, and it took a lot longer because I hadn't put together Legos in the longest time. Mm-hmm. And he goes, we're standing in the kitchen. He's like, look, Dad, it can fly. And he throws it and it lands on the tile and it shatters. And pieces go into the refrigerator, and I'm like, why would you do? And I kind of got annoyed, and I was like, why would you do that? And he looked at me with those sad eyes of a boy who was, I think he was maybe 3, maybe 4 at the time. But he's like, I just like putting them together with you, Dad. And I was like, well, now I feel like a jerk. And since then we've been going to Brick World. He loves it. It's great. We go to the one in Indy, and this will be actually, it's odd, this will be the first year that we'll be able to go to the one here in Fort Wayne, because it falls over it's the first weekend of fall break for Southwest Allen.
0: Oh, right.
1: Where we are. So kind of adjusted vacation schedules this year. So we will be there. We'd love for you to be there too with these 4 tickets we got for you. 260-447-K105. And when you call, we'll get you on the list for a game of Beat the Bear, which we'll do coming up in a little bit. But Kylie Covers Country, she'll do that next, right after Justin Moore and Time's Ticking on K105.

0: Kylie Covers Country on K105.
1: Lainey Wilson has the internet divided, and it's not for anything she said or anything like that. It's all because of her music video and something that is pictured in it, okay?
2: Okay.
1: She released a funny video, or what's supposed to be funny video, for her song, Phone Keys Wallet. Now, they say the internet is divided mainly because she's decapitated in it.
2: Oh, okay.
1: There's even a scene where a headless Lainey chases her head down a hill and into a pond. One fan said, quote, staring at Lainey's decapitated head freaks me out, man. While another said, honestly, the best music video ever. Absolutely hilarious and so accurate. The picture I'm looking at, it's just a still from the video, and it is her decapitated head in a purse next to a phone.
2: What? Okay. I don't know if this is now going to be a trend, because it's funny you say it, because I guess last night, my girlfriend Sarah, I learned yesterday as a Swiftie, had no idea, but last night Taylor debuted her video for Patient Zero, which was one of the four songs that got released on Friday, and in it, she also passes away. So I'm like, what is this? Is this now going to be the new trend where the artists pass in their videos? What is this?
1: Yeah, it's weird for sure, but it doesn't. Okay, the way that the story is written, it's like her decapitated head. Like, yes, but also it's not in a gory way. Like, it's not like Halloween. You know what I mean? Like, it's more just like it's a floating head of Lainey Wilson rolling around like on the couch. And I wonder if it's because of the line she has in her song, like, I'd lose my head if it wasn't attached. So anyway, I don't know. But that's just it. I don't know if it's just kind of creative. It's definitely something.
2: Huh.
1: We'll leave it at that.
2: Okay.
1: You watch the video and you see how you feel.
2: Okay.
1: After. But anyway, so we got a story on that. Also today too, Ella Langley, people are saying that maybe she's not so nice in real life, but I don't know. I have to say, given this situation, I feel like a lot of us would maybe react in the same way. So there's this TikToker who went viral for getting rejected by Ella Langley. In the video, he yelled at her through a parking garage asking how many likes does he need to get her or to take her on a date? And her reply was, there's not enough in the world, which is ouch. You know, like, well, how many dates? Yeah, how many likes for a date? Not enough in the world. The fan laughed it off and said, you miss 100% of the shots you don't take. Ella later commented on the interaction and said, this was definitely meant as dark humor, and it obviously didn't land due to my face. I think she was, like, kind of very serious looking in the video. She says, I will say it takes more than likes on a TikTok. I'm still human. So the fan took that seriously and posted another video with a shopping cart full of flowers. He said, Ella, you said there's no amount of likes in the world that could get me to take you on a date. I hope this amount of flowers is enough. And if not, let me come to your concert and at least just give you a hug. I'm an Ella fella forever. I love you. There's no response, but I feel like this is even worse. You should have just let it go, man.
2: Just double down.
1: Now, like, a shopping cart full of flowers, like, but you're not going to buy them because you're not going to give them to her, really.
2: That's a great question. That's
1: so
2: a great
1: just
2: point.
1: It's in like, this cart, you took a picture. Now you're gonna go put them back. You're probably not even gonna go put them back. You're just gonna make the poor shopping attendant
2: just like leave them.
1: Yeah,
2: leave them in the middle of the bread aisle.
1: So that's kind of awful. But anyway, that's your country covered on K105. Yeah.
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1: How fast can you run? 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
2: It's presented by our friends at Maumee River Roofing, so let's give a big Tim and Kylie welcome to April from Columbia City. Good morning.
3: Hi. Good morning.
2: So here we go with a round of Beat the Bear. We want to get to know you real fast, though, before we see how the rest of your Monday is going to go. What do you do for work?
3: I don't. I take care of grandkids.
2: Oh, and how many are in your charge?
3: Daily two.
0: Okay.
2: So what do you got planned for today then?
3: Taking the one up from school at 11:30 and the other one up at 2:30.
2: Oh, okay. So they're in. So they're school age then. What do you got going on at 11:30? Are they just half day?
3: Yeah, she's only pre-K, so she only goes 8:30 to 11:30.
2: Okay.
3: So get her home, get her lunch. Possibly a nap. That's always an iffy thing.
2: Oh, yeah. Well, April, if you do get some quality April time, what do you like to do for fun?
3: I like to play pool.
2: You like to play pool? Are you in a league or anything like that? Or
3: yeah, I play APA like one day a week.
2: And what is that?
3: Like some you have to make sure you call your pocket where that ball's going to go.
2: Oh.
3: APA, you don't have to as long as your ball goes into a pocket.
0: So does APA stand for all pockets anytime?
3: Well, except for the eight ball. Once you get down to the eight ball, then you have to specify.
2: Then you got to call it. But that's okay, I'm just going to walk up and hit it, and hopefully something goes in.
3: Yeah, I like that. I'm definitely not good enough to call my pockets. I get excited when it actually goes where I want it to go.
0: Good for you. Sounds like a fun hobby.
2: That's awesome. Well, April, look, we know you got a lot of stuff going on. I mean, obviously, it's T-minus just a couple of hours before you got to pick one up. And then, of course, you know, you got to focus on trying to get them a nap before you got to go pick up the other. But right now, let's shift our focus onto this bear.
0: That's right. You're ready to beat the bear, which means you have 20 seconds to give us 10 items in a category. We're going to give you on the spot here in just a second. You got to make sure all your answers, though, make sense in order for you to score tickets to Brick World. You got that 4-pack waiting for you. You just have this beast of a bear with razor-sharp teeth and claws chasing you down. Are you ready?
3: Yeah.
2: So, April, today is National Beer Day, and it just so happens to come up on a day where you are our contestant, because I think you might be pretty good at this. In 20 seconds, give us 10 places to enjoy a beer. Ready?
0: Run!
3: A bar, a home, a backyard, a party, another social gathering. Where to enjoy a beer? A restaurant, a neighbor's house, your best friend's house, your brother's house, your sister's house.
2: Okay!
0: Yeah. Nice! You did it! Congrats!
2: Oh, I didn't think... You kind of went into vapor lock there for a second, and I was like, I don't think she's going to do it. But in the end, you did it. You beat the bear. You are going to Brick World!
3: Awesome. Thank you.
2: So are the littles in their Lego era, or is this for you?
3: No, I'd like to take my grandsons. I have one that's 12 and one that's 9.
2: Nice.
3: I think would love it. Perfect ages.
2: Oh, perfect. Yes, definitely. Absolutely. We'll have a great time at Brick World. Thank you so much for listening to our show. And we're going to see if we can continue this survivor streak when we give you your next chance to beat the bear. That happens tomorrow morning here at K105.
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1: Kylie, if I was to ask you, or if you were to go to a restaurant that has burgers on the menu, and you ordered a plain cheeseburger, what would you expect it to be?
0: Just a burger patty in between two buns and then a slice of cheese on there.
1: And I feel as though that's what the consensus would be. If you were to ask 100 people, hey, you order a plain cheeseburger, what do you think it comes with? 100 people out of 100 would answer the same thing you did, unless this guy who went to a Five Guys was one of the 100 people that you asked, because this person that works at Five Guys kind of shared this story about how a guy went berserk because he goes up to the register, says, what would you like? He goes, oh, you know, just a plain regular cheeseburger. So guy goes, okay, great. Cheeseburger with nothing on it. Easy enough. They made the food, handed it over. Later, the guy comes back annoyed and complained about how they made it wrong because there was nothing on it. They made the food. The worker goes, I thought you ordered a plain cheeseburger. Guy said, I did. Don't you know what that means?
0: It sounds like you don't know what that means.
1: He goes on to say, like a McDonald's burger. Now, in the post, the worker said that a McDonald's burger is not some industry standard at Five Guys, especially at Five Guys, no less. But they offered to remake it again. They asked what toppings he wanted. He said ketchup, lettuce, and pickles. Now, according to the McDonald's website, a standard cheeseburger is ketchup, mustard, pickles, onions, and cheese, no lettuce. But the worker goes, he got what he wanted in the end, and I apologize because, you know, that's customer service, but I'm in awe at this level of misunderstanding. And I completely understand where this dude is coming from. Not the guy who ordered, but the worker. Because I remember growing up, I worked at McDonald's. And I think a lot of us worked at McDonald's. This was one of like our very first jobs. And we talked last week about how I didn't grow up with a Wendy's in the town that I grew up in. But the number of people that would come through, I worked the drive-thru exactly one time because the number of people that would come through is like, yeah, I'll have a Frosty or I'll have something else. And it's like they believe that these specific terms are industry-wide, like they're universal.
0: Right.
1: So if you ask for something,
0: like you can get a happy meal at McDonald's or at Burger King.
1: Yeah, you're going to get it the exact same place everywhere.
0: Right. So I think that this guy was mistaken in that he called it a plain burger when he meant like maybe a regular burger. Like he didn't want two patties or like if there's one that has, you know, ghost pepper on it or something like that. He's like, I just want the regular. Is that the whole thing? He just used the word plain.
1: Yeah.
0: And that was wrong?
1: And probably, maybe.
0: Because I don't know, I guess, I didn't even know that they had crazy burgers at Five Guys. Like, they're not putting an onion ring or a fried egg on it.
1: No, peanut butter, I don't believe so.
0: No, so it's just like the regular burger. That's what you needed to say.
1: Yes, and instead, when he said plain, just, okay, well, that means nothing.
0: That means nothing.
1: But does that perhaps mean that, okay, you go to, let's just say Dairy Queen. And you, what would you like? Well, just plain vanilla ice cream. Okay. What do you expect to get at that point? Are you annoyed that it doesn't have anything on it? Because plain just doesn't mean like however we make it. Plain means just that's
0: right.
1: It.
0: Plain doesn't mean it's like plain. That's the word regular is what you're looking for, I feel.
1: So I don't. Does he just not use the word plain in his or regular or plain in his everyday vernacular? Or
0: if he is like that, had that big of a problem with it, he just needs to start showing like a diagram when he goes in. Like, well, bring your own diagram of what you would like on this burger and say, make it just like this. And then we're like, so plain.

Hey, it's Mike D here. 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I want to hear about that time you spilled coffee on something. And at 10 a.m., what's that everyday inconvenience that instantly puts you in a bad mood? 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
2: One of the things that my son Hudson and I, he's seven, we did over the weekend was we went to West Lafayette. And it was my very first time ever going to Purdue. It talked about it a little bit in our Roses, Buds, and Thorns. And we went for the Notre Dame game. And Purdue lost, and it was so funny because
1: a lot.
2: Because Kylie's like, well, you know, and she kind of dogged him a little bit, being a bit of an alum. You went there for a little bit,
1: yes, and I know. I just the culture there, having been to like Bloomington on a football game day, and this was back when they weren't even good, when IU wasn't good. Like, it is a world of difference than going to Purdue on a football game day.
2: Well, there is a connection that Purdue has to Taylor Swift when it comes to losing football games. Their loss this past weekend, 49-10 against Notre Dame, continues a unique pattern whereby the team never wins games occurring within a week of Taylor Swift album releases. Okay? The record shows that Purdue has lost all 12 games played following Swift's album releases or re-releases since 2006, beginning with her debut album, coinciding with a loss to Penn State. This losing streak spans over multiple Swift albums, with notable defeats including a 22-17 loss to Iowa after Fearless and a 35-14 loss to Nebraska after 1989.
1: Can I say it? Should I say the thing?
2: Sure.
1: That we're all thinking?
2: I'm sure. Go ahead.
1: It's not hard to find the statistic. Like, it's not hard to do that, make that happen, if you're just always losing all your games.
2: Man!
1: And I can say that, having gone there.
2: Having been in a... Yes, okay. You do have a unique...
1: So,
2: right,
1: I guess. I don't know. That's all I can say.
2: Now, the story goes on. In 2020, the trend actually paused as Purdue played no games within the one-week window of Folklore, which was the album Taylor Swift released then. The pattern resumed with significant losses following the releases of Red, Taylor's version, Midnights, and most recently 1989, Taylor's version. Each album release from Swift has seemingly cursed Purdue, prompting concerns about the team's performance coinciding with her musical events. Fans and analysts, though, they humorously debate the correlation with hopes that future Swift albums release outside of the college football season in order to help break the losing streak.
1: Maybe, and, you know, let's not worry about playing better, getting better recruits or anything like that. Let's just worry about Taylor. Let's put it on Taylor Swift.
2: Maybe,
1: classic Purdue.
2: Maybe. And I only know this because my wife, Taryn, went to school there. But maybe this is all part of her master plan, because her brother, Taylor Swift's brother, Austin, went to Notre Dame.
1: So
2: maybe
1: she's just trying. But why Purdue?
2: I don't know. Because they were. Who else in Indiana? At the time, it wasn't IU.
1: Oh, okay. Yeah. So that was, like, she was like, yeah, I'm going to constantly just, so it's just make, like, them be losers.
2: I'm just going to go.
1: Okay, then, I see.
2: Who, there's nobody else in
1: Indiana.
2: Yeah,
1: in 2006, no one was thinking that IU football would ever have a chance.
2: Not even IU thought IU was going to.
1: IU said, we have a football team.
2: The student body did. They're like, oh, yeah.
1: One where the ball is shaped like, you know, the Dairy Queen sign?
2: But now,
1: what's that shape called? I can't think of it.
2: Oblong?
1: Ah, yeah.

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1: Happy 250th, America. 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

0: one. Elena and Chase Matthew joining forces for that one. 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
1: As someone who I like to say, like, I'm just really into TV shows. As someone who watches a lot of TV, and that is all different things, you know? There's some reality TV, drama, comedy. I love just TV. And I saw the story and I was like, seriously? I mean, like, I know a lot of people watch this, but this is the one that you're picking? New York Times polled TV critics and showrunners to create a list of the 100 best TV shows of the 21st century.
0: Oh, okay.
1: To be eligible, the show must have premiered in January of 2000 or later. So here are the top 15, okay?
0: Okay.
1: 15 is 6 Feet Under.
0: Okay, which was good. I mean,
1: Friday Night Lights.
0: Oh, okay. Coach
1: That's a
0: Taylor.
1: 14.
0: Coach Taylor.
1: It seems high. Okay, Girls was 13.
0: Clear Eyes, Full Hearts, Can't Lose.
1: Arrested Development, The Office, the U.S. version is 11. Atlanta, Curb Your Enthusiasm, 30 Rock, Veep, Game of Thrones at number 6.
0: Huh.
1: Fleabag at 5. I never watched that, but I know so, like, that just really had a moment. Like, everyone was talking about it, but I don't personally know anyone who watched it.
0: I don't even know what that is.
1: I can't think of the girl, what her name is, but she was everywhere for, like, a, you know, awards season. And Phoebe Waller-Bridge, is that her name? She was everywhere winning stuff, and I was like, I think it was a British thing, possibly. Hmm. 4 is Succession.
0: Okay.
1: 3 is Mad Men. 2 is The Wire. And number 1, do you care to guess?
0: I wouldn't even...
1: Breaking Bad, number 1.
0: Oh, really?
1: Yeah.
0: Huh.
1: Which, like, everyone loves that show that watched it. And that's... But it's just... I thought, I don't know. Here's how some of the others ranked. The White Lotus is 21. Lost was 22. Parks and Recreation, 50. Stranger Things, 53. Squid Game, 72. Ted Lasso, 75. Modern Family was at 77. Gilmore Girls at 99. And number 100 on the list was Scandal.
0: Wow.
1: Yeah. There's from 2000 to now, so many TV shows have been out. And also it's like kind of, it goes with the dawn of streaming happening in that timeline too. So things kind of changed, but some of those I'm just like, why is that on the list? I guess Fleabag is one of those. I guess maybe I shouldn't say that without having watched it.
0: Yeah. As I'm kind of looking, I pulled it up. I'm like, I don't even, it had 2 seasons and it aired like 2016, 2017. So, like,
1: yeah,
0: I don't even.
1: During that time, people were loving that show. And
0: Here's a question. Why do people love Fleabag so much?
1: Okay, yeah.
0: People love Fleabag because it offers a raw, painfully honest look at grief, guilt, and modern messiness through a deeply relatable and flawed protagonist.
1: Okay. That sounds awful. Right. Like, I don't want to watch that. That's part of my gripe with Mad Men. Mad Men was so good at the beginning. I thought, you know, Don Draper was so cool. And then it's just like, episode after episode there, like toward the middle and then the end, it's just like, let's watch Don Draper make terrible decisions and be unrelatable. Like, it's just, come on. Anyway, so I don't know. I can't think of anything I would say is missing. I feel like that they're just, the numbers are off. Like The Office being 11 is crazy work.
0: Yeah, it is. For as big of a cult following as it had. But, I mean, you could say the same thing about Breaking Bad, and people watch it, and they'll watch it again, and then they'll watch it again, and then they'll drive to Albuquerque and throw pizzas on the poor guy's roof, and then they'll go home and watch it again.
1: I guess there you have it. Jason Aldean, it's Anytime Soon on K105.

0: Shaboozy and Amen, 949 with Tim and Kylie at K105 as we wrap up our portion of the broadcast day. My friend Mike D is on the way in next with a Monday round of the midday broadcast extravaganza here at K105. Tell you what my friend Mike D has coming up here in just a moment. A couple of jobs we have to do real fast. It's tradition. How we always do. It's how Tim and Kylie do. First is the obligation we have to the marketing department. Kylie, the motto or slogan we're delivering to them today is?
1: Big fans of second chances. It's Tim and Kylie on K105.
0: Ah, okay. The other thing we do is share with you what we learned during the show today. Kylie?
1: We may soon not need to set an alarm for when the grocery store closes, because it'll never close.
0: No, hopefully.
1: Fingers crossed.
0: That'll kind of come up pretty quick.
1: Yeah. What did you learn?
0: That if you never want to drive, fake being deaf in your right ear.
1: Oh, yeah. That's a good one.
0: So it's like, I can't drive. If you tell me where to go, I'm not going to hear. Like, I just can't. I'm doing it for us. Not for me. For you. For us.
1: Right.
0: Anyway, that's what we learned today. Hopefully, you kind of took something away from the show today. We're back tomorrow. It is Tuesday. We'll do a round of Drake's Dreams. That's where Kylie shares with us what her husband Drake says in his sleep. We will also do a round of The Influence Me, which is where Kylie and I, we got our eye on something. We're like, I don't know if this is a good idea or a bad idea.
1: And you're up tomorrow.
0: Yeah. And this is where you kind of come in and you're like, you know what? That's a great example of an awful idea. And I'm like, oh, okay, great. Glad to know. So we've got that. Also, more tickets for Brick World. Those could be yours with Beat the Bear at 8:45. So be listening for those. If your kids are in their Lego era, this is definitely for you. Plus, of course, you know, we'll do a round of Can't Beat Kylie and so much more. All on the way tomorrow for your Tuesday. Now, my friend Mike D on the way in here next. He's got fill in the blank. That happens at 11. That was weird.
1: Yeah, my phone just started going off. I don't know if someone's trying to contact me. Maybe not.
0: Okay. My friend Mike D is going to be talking a little bit later this morning about that time you spilled coffee on something. And I think this comes from real life because my friend Mike D is notorious for, he comes in every day. He's like, well, he goes, I would have been here a little bit earlier, but I spilled coffee again.
1: Last week as we were leaving, he was telling us that the coffee spilled on him. And so, yeah, he had to fix that. I'm like, oh, okay. So now he's going to go first, I guess, and tell you that story.
0: Yeah. So,
1: and then you're up.
0: So if you've got a story, my friend Mike D absolutely wants to hear it. The other coming up a little bit after 10 o'clock, he's going to be talking about actors in late night TV shows. So, like, you know, if you've got something to add, my friend Mike D, love to hear it this morning. So be listening for that. Kylie and I, though, we look forward to helping you kick off a brand new day, your Tuesday. It begins bright and early tomorrow morning with us right here at 6 a.m. on K105.

I may have made a startling discovery that two celebrities are actually related. Hi there, it's Dan. Join me on my next show, and you can say, yeah, I agree. Or you can say, Dan, you're seeing things. It's

0: You know, I have never really been a fan of late night TV shows, like late night comedy shows. I would if there was somebody on there hosting it that I actually liked. Now, we're asking this question here, and I want to know what actor or actress would you like to see have their own late night TV show? I mentioned Adam Sandler, but Jeff, what about you? What actor or actress would you like to see have their own late night TV show?
1: I'd say Michael Bivins. He's a singer, though, but Michael Bivins got some interesting stories to tell about entrepreneurship and just an interesting story of all these groups he's created and stuff.
0: I like that. So you would like that for it being maybe informational, inspiring, I would imagine?
1: Oh, yeah.
0: K105.

0: But if you could choose an actor or an actress to have their own late night show, who would it be and why? Corey, what do you have?
1: Jack Black would be great.
0: Oh, Jack Black having his own show, huh?
1: Oh, yeah. Yeah. I think he needs to get on there and be crazy like he is.

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0: But if you could choose an actor or an actress to have their own late night show, who would it be and why? Corey, what do you have?
1: Jack Black would be great.
0: Oh, Jack Black having his own show, huh?
1: Oh, yeah. Yeah. I think he needs to get on there and be crazy like he is.

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1: I'm sure that this is something that you deal with often, and I'm really surprised that people get away with this, but us Americans are collectively getting 2.6 billion, billion with a B, robocalls a month. 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

0: James, of course, we're going to make sure your wife doesn't hear this one here. 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
1: Charlotte Flair.
2: Okay, why is that?
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0: Mm.
1: And I know up top is fake, but I don't care.
0: Hey, you know what? It's all good. It can...
1: It's all good, yeah. But she just got the long legs. I don't know why.
0: God bless her with some long legs, brother.
1: I just would love to have them wrapped around me.
0: Oh, my God. 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
1: Towels, windows, toothbrushes,
2: toothbrush.
1: Is it rolls of toilet paper? I'm going to say phone chargers. I'm going to say coffee cups. 8 TVs.
0: Ooh, 8 TVs. 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
1: Yeah.
2: A checkbook.
1: Their dog. 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

0: 93% of Americans have blank in their household. Now, I'm being nice with your friends. What do you think?
1: I think the answer is a bag.
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3: I know what it is. It is the bedspread.
4: How about a pet? Their car? Driveway?
5: Their coffee cup.
4: Has anybody said, like, their produce, like fruits or vegetables?
6: Their teeth.
7: I must say a cup holder.
4: A condom.
0: Now, a condom, wow. Okay, I will have to say that I can't get over that lady saying that.

0: Anyway. 93% of Americans have blank in their household. This one's super easy. Friends, what do you think?
1: A TV.
2: Toilet paper. A microwave.
3: TV.
4: A landline phone with an answering machine.
5: If their mom's pregnant.
6: I'm going to say marijuana.
7: Treasure glitter.
8: Vegetables. I'm going to say toilet paper.
9: How about pizza?
10: Their pets.
0: Love these answers. 93% of Americans have blank in their household.

0: 43% of Americans have blank in their household. Friends, what do you think?
1: I am going to say your home appliance, your refrigerator, and freezer.
2: Is it internet access?
3: Pets or animals?
4: I think it's milk.
5: Some kind of a pet.
6: I think it's the American flag.
7: I think it's Christmas cookies.
8: I say a trophy, even if it is participating.
9: Lose the remote.
10: A smoke detector goes off.
0: Ooh, all great answers, but the actual answer is 17.
11: This sound is processed.
0: Hey, it's Mike D here, and you probably already know that Phil Truitt and I go way back. 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

day, Potts Farm was a place to go. 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Y'all ain't listening. Them old dirt

0: James, of course, we're going to make sure your wife doesn't hear this one here. But what do you think?
1: Charlotte Flair.
2: Okay, why is that?
1: Got the long legs.
0: Mm.
1: And I know up top is fake, but I don't care.
0: Hey, you know what? It's all good.
1: It's all good, yeah. But she just got the long legs. I don't know why.
0: God bless her with some long legs, brother.
1: I just would love to have them wrapped around me.
0: Oh, my God. Hey, mama. K-10.

0: Japan Airlines is now renting out clothes to people so they don't have to have luggage. So they think that this is going to be a better idea. So I want to hear from you at 447-K105. Is this something that you would do? You go to an airline, they have a service where you could rent out clothes. For me, I don't think I would try this. Tim and Kylie were talking about this here. Let's take a listen to hear what they had to say.
1: Absolutely not, no.
2: Why? I would in a heartbeat.
0: I mean, you still would have to go buy your shampoos, your lotions, whatever. So I want to hear from you. If you could go to an airline and rent out clothes,

0: All in.
1: Yeah! The PBR Ram Challenger Series is coming to Memorial Coliseum on October 3rd.
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9: 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Circles, a branch of Inasmuch Ministry, exists to help those in generational poverty move forward and change the trajectory of their families' lives. This is accomplished through education, but primarily through intentional community and engagement to help them see that now is not forever and that their lives can be transformed.
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0: We're looking for all the wrong answers on this one here. The question is, more or less the statement is, I am running late to work because of blank. All the wrong answers. Kazetta, what do you got?
1: I was running late because I was walking my goldfish.
2: Let's go swimming.
0: Let's go swimming. Okay, I like that.

0: me.
1: So we are talking about that awkward first kiss that you had. Maybe this was a couple days ago, or maybe this takes you back to your youth and your teenage years. Whatever the story is, whenever it happened, I want to know your story at 447-K105. For me, when I was, I think 16, I was dating this girl and the awkward first kiss happened. And for some reason, no lips touched. In fact, it was just teeth and it was awkward and weird and... We both laughed about it. I'm sure this individual probably doesn't remember it, but I do, and it was kind of funny. Bonnie, you've got one. What's going on?
2: Well, my first awkward kiss was a French kiss,
1: okay.
2: And I bit him.
1: You bit him?
2: His tongue.
1: Oh, my gosh. Was he bleeding or something?
2: No, but we ended up and got married, and it's been 57 years.
1: Okay. Oh, well, you know what? Maybe that bite was just what he needed.
2: Probably so.

0: I want to know, is this petty? I think it is, but I want to hear your stories. All right, so here we go. One out of four people have canceled a date over having a pimple on their face or whatever. 447-K105, what are your thoughts, my friend?
1: I think that's kind of stupid.
0: Yeah, why is that?
1: Because if you have a pimple, whoopee-doo. You know, we all get pimples.
0: Amen to that. Pop it and move forward, right?
1: Yeah. I had days where I had a lady cancel on me for the stupidest reason. And we rescheduled, and I said, just bring your kid with us. And we've been together ever since.
0: That's awesome. I'm glad that you guys were able to make do and move forward with that. I like that, man.
1: Oh, yeah. Now we're married.
0: And now you're married. I love that. Such a great story there. So I want to know, is this petty? One out of four people have canceled a date over having a pimple.
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Hi there, it's Dan. 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Or you can say, Dan, you're seeing things. It's all right.

0: here. If you could leave your ex-boyfriend or a girlfriend, ex-husband, ex-wife a review, what would it be? At 447-K105. Desiree, what's going on?
1: Beware, run for your life.
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1: Don't even look back. Just keep running.
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0: Like that. Thanks for the call there, Desiree. So what about you?

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0: falls on the floor, whatever. 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
1: You know, and that's great, Katie, because that can keep them busy while you're driving, and then you don't really have to worry about them, right? 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K105.

0: You know, I will say this. 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So that's why. That is why right there. But now, it's not a big deal. And Katie, you've got something to add to this. What's going on?
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0: Not a problem at all.
1: Not a problem at all. 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

0: Now, they say 59% of Americans still use a checkbook, and I want to see if that number's true. So that should be a lot of folks saying, yeah, I use a checkbook. I use it all the time, maybe to pay my mortgage. 447-K105, Jeff, do you use a checkbook, my friend?
1: I never use a checkbook because I get confused and don't want to mess up.
0: It's so much easier with cash or card, right?
1: Yes.

0: I am running late to work because of blank. All the wrong answers matter at 447-K105. Randy, what do you have?
1: Well, yeah, I can't make it into work until I finish my beer.
2: Love beer, too.
3: Right, what do I win?
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0: You gotta have the first beer of the day, man.
1: You gotta have the first beer of the day.

0: In your opinion, this is obviously opinion-based, top five flawless movies of all time. And I know this is really hard because over the years, there have been a lot of good movies. Now, I'll get us started here. I've got some, and this list, I like it, but I want to change it already. So my top five flawless movies of all time, starting with number one is A Few Good Men. Number two, Miss Doubtfire. And number three is all of the Madea movies. Those are pure gold there. Number four, the movie Radio. That one was good. I think that was in the early 90s, I believe. And the movie The Wedding Singer. That is my top five flawless movies of all time. So what about you?
1: Yeah! The PBR Ram Challenger Series is coming to Memorial Coliseum on October 3rd.
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0: 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But now it's like, whatever, make a mess, I'll clean it up later. So I want to hear from you, 447-K105. Dawn, do you let people eat in your car?
1: I do not let anybody eat in my vehicle.
0: Yeah? Hi. So why is that?
1: Because I've had too many incidents where people have spilled coffee all over my vehicle or food from kids all over.

0: Let's try this again. It is a Monday. Hi there, it's Dan. Hope you had a great weekend. It's a Cleveland Browns victory Monday. That might not mean much to you, but to me, 2 weeks in a row, somebody better pinch me. All right, a concert edition of What Would You Do is on the way at 2:30 after Hudson Westbrook painted you pretty, and it just might get you kicked out of your seats.
1: What would you do?
0: We'll find out coming up here on Fort Wayne's K105. It's Dan Austin, and hope you're making it a great day so far. If not, carry on. If you are, carry on. Here's Kenny on K105.

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14: 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Way to go, Concordia. And a big K105 High Five of the Day to you. 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

0: That's Hudson Westbrook. Watercolors or maybe something more extravagant, but he's painting you pretty on Fort Wayne's K105. It's Dan, and my wife was at a concert on Friday night, and six songs into the headliner, there were two opening acts. Six songs into the headliner, a lady came to the seat that my wife was standing in front of and says, "That's my seat, honey." "That's my seat, honey." And I'm just curious, at 260-447-K105, what if that happened to you?
1: What would you do?
0: What would you do indeed? I'll tell you in a little bit what actually happened with my wife, but six songs into the headliner, "That's my seat, honey."
1: What would you do?
0: Text me, call me, 260-447-K105. What would you do in that scenario? Can't wait to hear. It's Parker McCollum. Burn It Down on K105.

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9: 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This is accomplished through education, but primarily through intentional community and engagement to help them see that now is not forever and that their lives can be transformed.
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0: What's happening? What's happening? 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
0: We've got a four-pack of passes for Brick World coming to the Coliseum that could be yours with Beat the Bear at 8:45. 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

0: 5 on a sunshiny Monday. How's it going? It's Dan, and flashing back to Friday night. My wife was at a concert, and 6 songs into the headliner, she's dancing in front of a seat. You know, there's a whole row, and there's empty seats all around, and this lady comes up, and she says, "That's my seat, honey." So I'm just curious, what would you do in that situation? John Quinones?
1: What would you do?
0: Thanks for the backup. Jeremy, what would you do, man?
2: Well, you're SOL. I've been standing here this entire time. I don't know what to tell you, lady. Bye.
0: Maybe you had a Felicia at the end of the bye? I don't know. Anyway, feel free to text. Love to hear from you. Here's Blake, and let him in anyway on K105.

0: He was on the VMA Awards last night. That's Shaboozy and Fort Wayne's K105. Good afternoon. Appreciate you listening. It's Dan coming up at 3:18. There are two celebrities I think could be related, and maybe they are. You just never see them in the same place at the same time. So you decide. Coming up 3:18 after Luke Combs and Be By You on K105. Wrapping up our conversation about what would you do. This happened at a concert my wife was at on Friday. Six songs into the headliner after two opening acts. Whole row is like open. My wife's dancing in front of one of the seats. A lady comes down. She goes, "That's my seat, honey." So,
1: what would you do?
0: What would you do? Getting some text action on this one and some calls. Random person, anonymous person says, "I wouldn't be in that situation because I'm an adult and I'd be sitting in the seat I paid for. If you didn't pay for the seat, don't sit in it. Stealing seats is trashy." And then I said, "Well, the whole row was open." And then she said, "I still say where I was." Okay, I totally understand. Concerts are too expensive not to treat others with the same respect we'd want. So thanks. Doesn't matter if she was late or not. It was her seat. Thank you very much. Appreciate the opinion. What would you say in this situation, Amy? What would you do? She says, "That's my seat, honey."
2: I would tell her, "Well, that sounds like a you problem."
0: Ooh, getting feisty. I love it.
2: You don't show up for the entire first part of the concert and then you want to be a stinker when you finally show up? Nope. Say yes.
0: All right. Well, my wife did take the high road. She moved over and then proceeded to dance with the lady throughout the rest of the show. So there you go. That's Morgan Wallen. Been by now on K105.

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Luke Combs. Just want to be by you on Fort Wayne's K105. Good afternoon. It's Dan, and I've got a question for you. Okay, there are two celebrities that I believe could be sisters, almost twins for that matter. Maybe twins is stretching it, but definitely they resemble each other for sure. So it's up to you to decide. Do you see it too, or am I wrong? Caitlin Clark, Stella Lefty. Who sings Boston? Caitlin Clark, of course, for the Indiana Fever. Everybody knows who Caitlin Clark is, right? Caitlin Clark, Stella Lefty. If you're not aware of what Stella looks like or Caitlin, whatever, just go ahead and Google the images. Sisters or not? What do you think? 260-447-K105. You can call me, you can text me. But are you with me on this? Or are you going, Dan, it's time to get your eyes checked again. What do you think? 260-447-K105. Stella Lefty, Caitlin Clark. Could be sisters. Yes? No? K105.

0: No favors needed here. The Browns have won 2 games in a row. I can't remember the last time that's happened. Honestly, I can't. Anyway, welcome to the show. It's Dan, and just perusing this, doing a little detective work. Want to see if you agree or disagree. I think that Stella Lefty, singer of Boston, and Caitlin Clark of the Indiana Fever could be sisters. In fact, almost twin sisters. And I'm relying on your judgment at 260-447-K105. Text or call me. Say, Dan, you're out of your mind. Or Dan, yeah, I could see that. Lenny?
1: I would say yes. I would agree with you.
0: Yeah?
1: I would say, but obviously, I think Stella's probably younger.
0: Stella's younger. Okay, now let's see. Crystal just texted in. She says, there's a little resemblance. I wouldn't say identical twins, but they could be sisters. Let me just check something here real quick. Bear with me. 260-447-K105. Go ahead and call in. Caitlin Clark, Stella Lefty could be sisters. That's what I think. Okay, Stella is 24, and Caitlin is 24 as well. Okay, now we've added to the conspiracy theory. Are they twin sisters? 24 years young apiece. Are you with me? Are you on board? 260-447-K105. Here's Ella Langley on K105.

0: Zach Topp, south of Sanity on Fort Wayne's K105. Good afternoon. It's Dan. Hope you're enjoying the day. And now, well, you can corroborate what I have to say, or you can say, yeah, you're, what are you thinking? Okay, here's what I think. Just, this hit me last week. Caitlin Clark of the Indiana Fever and Stella Lefty, singer of the hit song Boston, could be sisters. In fact, almost twin sisters. What do you think, Brandy?
1: Oh, my God. Yeah.
0: You see it?
1: Yeah.
0: And they're both 24. They could be twins, yes?
1: Yeah.
0: Okay.
1: Yeah, they probably could be.
0: Yeah. Okay. Well, they need to get that test in the mail to see if they're related then.
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That's Blake, Texas, on Fort Wayne's K105. It's Dan, and how would you like to go on a double date with my wife and I at Regal? 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Just click on Double Date with Dan, and you will be in to win. And a lot of good movies coming out in October. Which one will we go see with you? How would you like when Carly Pierce's new album download? I've got that for you coming up at 4:12 in my Dan's Daily Download. Here she is with Riley Green on K105.

Fort Wayne's K105. Good afternoon. It's Dan, and Lainey Wilson's new video has fans divided. I'll explain why at 4:35 after Low Cash and Hometown Home, and we'll see what side you're on. So in the meantime, maybe give phone, keys, wallet a look, and you'll know exactly what I'm talking about. It's Russell Dickerson on K105.

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2: Carly Pearce's album download could be yours with this simple trivia question. 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Carly has had numerous pets that she has named after country music legends. 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Okay? 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Name one of them, and the album download is yours at 260-447-K105. First caller with the correct answer gets Carly Pearce an Honest Woman album download. 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Lainey Wilson, John Mayer on K105.

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That's Low Cash in Hometown Home on Fort Wayne's K105. It's Dan, and I wanted to throw this by you. I saw this today, and I'm going, why are people so upset about this? Because I watched Lainey's new video for Phone Keys Wallet, and throughout the video, Lainey's head is off. Okay, now you're going, oh my gosh, what? No, you got to see the video to know what I'm talking about. People are freaking out because she's decapitated in the video. I think it's great. My wife, who's scared of horror stuff and all that, she even laughed about it. So what is your reaction? Funny? Is it too much? You tell me. 447-K105. I think it's creative. It's right on the spot. It's Cole Swindell on K105.

0: From Toy Story 5, Taylor Swift and I Knew It, I Knew You on K105. She also had a big night at the VMA Awards last night and debuted her new video for Patient Zero. I mean, she's quite the... she directs, she does all kinds of things, so got to give her credit where credit is due. And we're talking about Lainey Wilson's new video. Whoever had the idea of this, I think, is a genius because it's for phone, keys, wallet. And, you know, she talks about losing her head in the song and everything. And in the video, she literally loses her head. Some of her fans are going, whoa, Lainey's decapitated. I didn't need to see all that. Other people are laughing at it. I just wanted to get your thoughts on it, Angie. What do you think?
1: I'd find it funny.
0: What do you think they're so so appalled about in this?
1: I don't know. Because in the song, she says, you know, I lose my head, so.
0: Yeah, they're just reinforcing that, right?
1: Yeah, I don't think it's anything that you need to lose your own head over.
0: Oh, it's not even Dad Joke Friday. Thank you for that, Angie. 260-447-K105. Give it a look real quick. Phone, keys, wallet is the video. Let me know your thoughts. Do you think it's appalling? You're scared by it, or do you think it's funny? Chase Matthew, holding it down right here on K105.

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It's Dan, and we love to salute our first responders, powered by Blackburn Romy Trusted Injury Lawyers, because each month we recognize a first responder making a huge impact for our community and rewarding them with dinner for two and more. 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And thank you so much for what you do each and every day. It's Dierks Bentley, Sideways on K105. Sometimes Mondays make you feel like that a little bit, right?

Shaboozy's on Fort Wayne's K105. Good evening. It's Dan. And the season premiere of Saturday Night Live happened over the weekend. Season 51, if you're keeping track. 51. And I would just like to say, it is so bad. I mean, this is nothing new, right? They should call it Saturday Night Taped because nobody's watching this live anymore. We try, you know, you watch and you want to see the opening monologue or whatever, and then we end up falling asleep or just watching it the next day and scanning through because, you know, a lot of this stuff is just, it's not funny anymore. There's funny people on the show, which, you know, they move on and do things like movies and whatnot, but the sketches are just awful. So I'm just curious, 260-447-K105, what is something else that you thought would be gone by now, like Saturday Night Live? You know, maybe it's, I don't know, a movie that has developed a cult following that you're going, how is this still around? Or maybe it's clothing, or maybe it's a specific food. You tell me, 260-447-K105, like Saturday Night Live, what is something that you can't believe is still a thing? Or it's still around? 260-447-K105, because it's so bad. Jordan Davis on K105.

0: It's a family affair. MacArthur on Fort Wayne's K105. It's Dan. We're talking about Saturday Night Live. Season 51 premiered over the weekend. And we tune in to watch just to see who the star is going to be. We always record it, though, because we refer to it as Saturday Night Taped. Because you can go scan right through it and not have to watch all the boring stuff. And there's a lot of it. You know, the political stuff they do on there. And it's just like, who's watching this? Who's your target audience? I don't get it. So I'm shocked it's still on for as bad as it is. Because the people that are on the show, they're really funny. That's why they usually move on to do movies. But I'm just kind of shocked that Saturday Night Live is still a thing. And I'm wondering what else is like that. Could be clothing, could be a store, could be food, could be whatever. What are you surprised is still around, Dan?
1: I have to say those ugly-ass Converse shoes. Just flat ugly, I think. You know, I can't understand the style, why they're still in.
0: Okay, Converse shoes. All right, well taken there. Jamie, what's yours?
2: Chick-fil-A,
0: huh?
2: Yes, I think it is disgusting. It's overpriced, overrated, and the lines are ridiculous. I think you can go to Walmart and get much better sandwiches. I'm sorry.
0: All right, 260-447-K105. Just looking for your opinions. Call me, text me. What are you surprised that's still around that you thought would be gone by now? You know, kind of like Saturday Night Live. It's still around. Okay. Scotty McCreary, Cabin of Solo.

0: Jake Owens on Fort Wayne's K105. Might be a little chilly for a barefoot blue jean night tonight. Well, I guess, you know, depends if your feet are sweaty or not. This is a graphic you didn't need to see, right? All right, so we're talking about Saturday Night Live season 51 premiered over the weekend, and my wife and I always try to tune in for a little bit, but we call it Saturday Night Taped because we never watch it live. We like to watch it taped so we can just blow through everything that is not very good, which unfortunately is a lot of the show anymore. So what is something that you are surprised is still around, Laura? What is it?
1: When you see children that are 3 and 4 years old that still have pacifiers, and I just don't understand it. It's weird to me.
0: Okay, so children with pacifiers. I mean, you're 16, put it down. It's Kevin Powers. Time to move on from that thing on Fort Wayne's K105.

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0: Kent on K105. It's Dan and a concert edition of What Would You Do is on the way at 6:20 after George Burge, and it won't be long, and it just might kick you out of your seat. 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
1: What would you do?
0: We're going to find out, John. Luke Bryan, country. She knows it. K105.

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0: George Birch. It won't be long on Fort Wayne's K105. Good evening, it's Dan, and I have got a What Would You Do?
1: What would you do?
0: Thank you for echoing those statements, John Quinones. Concert edition for you. My wife is at a concert on Friday night, and it was six songs into the headliner after two opening acts. My wife is in this one row. She's just dancing in front of her seats, and a lady comes down, and she said, "That's my seat, honey." So, I was just curious to see what you would do.
1: What would you do?
0: In that situation, exactly, John Quinones. Amanda, put yourself in that situation. That lady comes up after she just decided to make her appearance, and what would you do?
2: I would just say, you know, you should have gotten here on time.
0: Just as plain as that.
2: No, I get nervous, so I probably wouldn't even say anything, and I would just be like, okay, fine, take it, sorry.
0: Okay. Boy, you backpedaled fast there, Amanda.
2: That's what I wish I could say, but I don't have the confidence to do that.
0: All right, thanks for chiming in. Jeremy, what would you do in that situation if she would have said that to you?
3: Well, you're SOL. I've been standing here this entire time. I don't know what to tell you, lady. Bye.
0: Yeah, and some people have texted and said, well, you know what? It is her seat no matter what, when she came, but I don't think it's a matter of claiming the seat. I think it just matters how she tried to claim the seat. Amy, what do you think?
4: I would tell her, well, that sounds like a you problem.
0: Ooh, getting feisty. I love it.
4: You don't show up for the entire first part of the concert, and then you want to be a stinker when you finally show up? Nope. Say ya.
0: All right. So she not only wants her seat back, but apparently she wants her horse back, too. Here's Cody Johnson on Fort Wayne's K105.
5: He's a ranch hand in a pinch, man. Hotter than the red on the cattle brand. Cause she's a gold digger with a quick trigger. A cast iron skillet swinging lid flipper.

are two celebrities that I think could be related, and maybe they really are. You decide, coming up at 6:40, right after Riley Green and Think As You Drunk on Fort Wayne's K105, and I'm completely sober, and I still have this observation. K105.

0: Never gets old hearing Toby in that song, Riley Green. Think as you drunk, I am on K105, the latest addition to the coaching staff on The Voice right here on Fort Wayne's K105. He and Queen Latifah, brand new. Kelly Clarkson, Adam Levine. They are back for another season, and oh, there's a mystery going on. And I need you to corroborate or deny said mystery. I discovered on Friday, you know what? I look at Caitlin Clark, superstar for the Indiana Fever, and then I look at Stella Lefty from the hit Boston, and they look very similar. Do they not? Think about that. Yeah, it's dawning on you right now, going, oh my gosh, they do. They look a lot alike. Could they be sisters? Lenny, what do you think here, man?
1: I would say yes. I would agree with you.
0: Yeah.
1: I would say, but obviously, I think Stella's probably younger.
0: Okay. Well, we're going to look that up here in just a second here, and we're going to find out who's how old. Caitlin's 24. We'll find out how old Stella is. What are you thinking here, Brandy? Do you think? Yes? No?
2: Oh, my God. Yeah.
0: You see it?
2: Yeah.
0: And they're both 24. They could be twins. Yes?
2: Yeah.
0: Okay.
2: Yeah, they probably could be.
0: Yeah. Okay. Well, they need to get that test in the mail to see if they're related then.
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Wasn't me. Can't prove it. Didn't break anything. Nate Smith on Fort Wayne's K105. That'll do it for me. I'll catch you back here again tomorrow. And I leave you with Ella Langley's new boyfriend. Those are the rumors. It's Tucker Wetmore. And who told you that? I heard it, okay? K105.

0: 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It's Tim and Kylie, and we are ready for your Tuesday.
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11: 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This is accomplished through education, but primarily through intentional community and engagement to help them see that now is not forever and that their lives can be transformed.
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10: 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Circles, a branch of Inasmuch Ministry, exists to help those in generational poverty move forward and change the trajectory of their families' lives. This is accomplished through education, but primarily through intentional community and engagement to help them see that now is not forever and that their lives can be transformed.
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everybody's got their favorite Disney character, right? Well, we're going to make it a little bit more specific on my next show. Hi there, it's Dan. Join me beginning at 2 and specifically 3:18 after Ashley Cook, Your Place. We'll discuss that very thing. And another Carly Pearce album download in my Dan's Daily Download. 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

0: What's happening? What's happening? It's Tim and Kylie, and we are ready for your Tuesday.
1: D-Influence Me is on the way, and so is Drake's Dreams.
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